You said hola, hola, I don't remember anymore. You said hola, hola, but I'm sure that wasn't all.

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But she never lost her head, even when she was given head. She says, hey babe,

0: Second Dream.
1: I've gotta take a little time, a little time to think things over.

certain thing that makes them wanna just keep it. Just keep it that way. I don't want you to feel.